There's Taylor Swift. A lot of rumors swirling around that maybe she's about to drop a 20th anniversary of her debut album. We'll see if she calls it like Taylor's version or some kind of deluxe edition. Anyway, it's 95.5 The Bull. Chance of Dierks Bentley tickets waiting for you in two songs.

tomorrow morning, 6 a.m. Lunchbox thinks his wife has lost her mind. Something that she got for his boys. We'll talk about that Monday morning Bobby Bones Show on 95.5 The Bull.

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It's Las Vegas's number one for country. 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

Here's some new country for you on 95.5 The Bull from a guy who's written some big hits for artists like Jordan Davis. He wrote Next Thing You Know. Now he's got a hit of his own. Graylin James is his name. Check out his track, Water at a Wedding, on Las Vegas' number one for country. This is The Bull. Well,

0: 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Las Vegas is number one for country. My name's Mojo. 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

tomorrow morning, 6 a.m. Lunchbox thinks his wife has lost her mind. Something that she got for his boys. We'll talk about that Monday morning Bobby Bones Show on 95.5 The Bull.

95.5 The Bull is Las Vegas's number one for country. Taking care of some requests. I know Eric wanted to hear a throwback from Tim McGraw. We'll get to that. And take care of Tiffany's request for Dustin Lynch's latest. All in the next 10 minutes on The Bull. I'm

That's Dustin Lynch. His latest single is called Easy to Love. 95.5 The Bull. Las Vegas is number one for country. 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

0: Lauren Elena, Chase Matthew. This is 95.5 The Bull, Las Vegas' number one for country. My name's Mojo. The women of iHeart Country take over a whole hour of girl power starting at 7. 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
4: 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It's the Women of iHeart Country with Amy Brown. If I...

That's a throwback from Little Big Town, Boondocks. Lainey Wilson has been spending her off time riding horses and in the recording studio. Gotta love it. Can't wait to hear new music from Lainey. Here she is now with John Mayer, Phone, Keys, Wallet on Women of iHeart Country.

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1: 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A rundown how to win coming up next. We were sitting

0: And for adults with type 2 diabetes and known heart disease, Jardiance can lower the risk of cardiovascular death too. 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

0: Las Vegas is number one for country. 95.5 The Bull. Lauren, thank you for listening tonight. So you were saying there's a certain chore you would pay a ton of money to get out of doing ever again. What is it now?
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1: 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I don't think anyone's ever said, oh my God, I can't wait to clean the toilet. 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

Las Vegas is number one for country, 95.5 The Bull. And make sure to let me know what song you want to wind the weekend down with tonight. You can do it on Instagram. I'm at Casper Radio. That's with a K. Or on the iHeart app as you listen, just tap the red talkback microphone and tell me what you want to hear. Abby playing your song right now. 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
1: I'm Casper, and we're finding out what you bought because basically TikTok told you to buy it. You saw it on there. 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
2: 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Oh. It's still in the box a year and a half later. So I don't know if it works.
1: Okay, you got to open that up and try it. 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

0: Las Vegas is number one for country. 95.5 The Bull. Lily, we're finding out when you think it's okay to actually honk your horn in your car. When is it justified? 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

95.5 The Bull. Las Vegas is number one for country. And into the final hour of the weekend we go. But don't worry, tomorrow's going to be a great Monday because starting tomorrow, we're going to be sending you to our 2026 iHeartRadio Music Festival in Vegas with some serious spending cash, too. I'll tell you how to win coming up next. This is-

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1: Steve, thank you for listening tonight. We're finding out what your alarm situation is. So how many do you have to set in the morning to wake up?
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8: Happy Monday, everybody. Welcome to show number 1676 of After Midnight. I'm your host, Granger Smith. Always grateful to be here with you, especially starting a new work week together, man. So glad to be with you. I've got some good news I want to read for you. Hang tight for that. I've also got some Nashville news with Ann Hudson, stories about your favorite stars out there in Nashville, what they're up to this week. And I've got some good country music to play for you. All the way to the sun comes up, but it begins right here. It's hour number one. Let's go. On a train.

Whatever you're doing all night, I'm here doing it with you. It's Granger Smith here on After Midnight. Hey, good way to get your Monday going. How about with some good news? I got something to share with you coming up in two songs. Hang tight.

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0: No matter what you're doing tonight, thanks for letting me tag along. Hey, it's Granger Smith on After Midnight.
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2: 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She got another huge, well, achievement. I'll tell you about that coming up in your Nashville news next.

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0: Horns up, Las Vegas. It's Granger Smith, and this is After Midnight on 95.5 The Bull, number one for country. So if you could bring back one country legend, who would it be? Let me know that. 866-607-8383. I'll put you on the air in two songs.
1: Blaming all on my roots. 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
1: Hey, Granger, Ronnie Pledger here. I'm driving the truck. I just picked up a load of carpet in Dalton, Georgia earlier, headed for Oklahoma. I love your program every night. I listen to it every night. Keep up the good work. I really appreciate hearing you and everything. I'm with you, man, so hang in there.
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1: You know, I've done a lot of traveling around the world, and I try my best to not ever eat a horse burger. But evidently, there is a butcher in Florida that's serving it. Earl is going to be here to share this dumb criminal story with us next. You say

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7: Hey, thanks for starting Monday here with me on After Midnight. Y'all, so grateful for you third shifters listening to the show, making this America's favorite radio program, and keeping America rolling 24-7. That's what you do on this third shift. I'm Granger Smith, your host. I'm going to talk about some things that went down on this day in history coming up. I've got a little list I want to read for you. Plus some Nashville news with Ann Hudson, stories about your favorite stars out there in Nashville. All of this coming up real soon, so don't go anywhere.

95.5 The Bull, it's Granger Smith. Thanks for hanging out after midnight. Okay, I think it's time to dive into some history from today. One of your favorite television networks was launched. Do you know which one? Let's discuss coming up here in Tucson.

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Hey, y'all, it's Granger Smith here on After Midnight. Thanks for staying up. Brought this up last hour. 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

0: 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I'm Granger Smith on 95.5 The Bull, Las Vegas' number one for country.
1: 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I'm from Greeley, Colorado. Just driving around on my patrol route from the security guard. 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
1: 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Ann Hudson comes in here with our favorite stars and what's going on with them. What you got, Ann?
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Thanks for staying up late with 95.5 The Bull. Hey, what's the most trouble you ever got into as a kid? We'll talk about this in two songs, 866-607-8383.

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1: 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Stay on there. 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

0: 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It's Granger Smith here on After Midnight.
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1: 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And Granger is bringing the soundtrack to your overnight. 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

The all-night party happens here after midnight. I'm Granger Smith on 95.5 The Bull, Las Vegas' number one for country. I brought this up last hour. What's the most trouble you ever got into as a kid? 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
2: 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She got another huge little achievement. I'll tell you about that coming up in your Nashville news next.

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3: Tell me something good.
0: A 10-year-old girl in Virginia, Hero, rescued a 3-year-old from a campground pool. Vivian Taylor spotted the toddler in the water, wasn't moving, jumped in, grabs her, pulls her out. They get her to the hospital real quick. She's now fully recovered, been released. But she saw it and just jumped into action. She wasn't trained to do that. But we do have a lifeguard here as part of our show. Yeah. Coming to you, special thoughts.
4: No, I think that's great. Did I ever tell you guys about the when I was like 2 and my cousin found me in the pool?
0: So you're no longer the lifeguard in the story. You're the one that's saved.
4: In this story, I was the victim. Yeah, I was like face down in the pool and my cousin saw me. He jumped in the water, saved me. And then he said I was laughing, like giggling, like having the time of my life.
0: Was there any chance that you just got in the water?
4: I might have just gotten in there, but they had no idea. Like they just saw me head face down.
0: Oh, wow.
4: Floating in the water.
0: Pretty fortunate then.
4: Yeah, but as a lifeguard, I mean, that is this person right here, this girl.
0: Yeah, yeah. 10-year-old Vivian Taylor.
4: 10-year-old Vivian Taylor, she has a future in lifeguarding.
0: You think so?
4: I mean, she already has the God-given instinct.
0: And you've lived it, and now you're looking out for the next generation.
4: I mean, I notice it when I hear it.
0: What about your kids? Do they, like, genetically, are they pulled to be in lifeguards?
4: Yeah, one of them already has expressed interest in being a lifeguard.
0: Do you think that's just natural, ingrained?
4: I think it just kind of fell down the gene pool.
0: Wow. That's from WHSV, Vivian Taylor. You are a hero. That's what it's all about.
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0: I did something in my house, in my home, that I am really embarrassed about. So we'll get to that. Something happened in Lunchbox's house that made him very angry. We'll get to that. Also, we play sounds of the 80s. See how many you can name. We get to that. All this is coming up. You can hear it all on the podcast. So all you have to do is go search for the Bobby Bones Show podcast after the show. 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And it's free. 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

0: I mean, it could happen. And if not, then they pick some whoever they randomly draw.
1: It should be a random diehard fan.
0: They give you another chance.
1: If it's me or Big Cat or Pat McAfee, it's going to seem rigged.
2: McAfee's in the hat too?
1: McAfee had the football coach on. And I'm assuming. Why not?
0: So was it for defensive coordinator?
2: Offensive.
0: Whatever. There is a defensive one.
1: I'm not
0: And then
1: that.
0: There's special plays.
1: I don't want to do defense.
0: Wait.
1: Goal line.
0: What's the difference? Why would you? Why? Because you want to score?
1: Because on defense, you are putting out packages to hopefully try to guess what the offense is doing. And you're doing a lot of, let's try to stop that. Offense, you're being aggressive. You're actually offense. You're
2: the leader.
0: Okay. I guess my thing was...
1: Defense is trying to predict the offense. Offense is the one that's leading.
0: The people you just named, I don't know them, the sports people, mm-hmm. y'all, they have a special day. They pick the random whoever's going to win. Then they bring all y'all in and you divide and conquer as coaches. And you all have headsets and you each do your special areas.
1: That's funny, but then you're treating the team as a novelty.
2: Yes.
0: Yeah. Well, already.
1: You got a bunch of podcasters in just calling plays. You got a whole staff of.
2: No, Amy, right now they're just doing a drive.
0: Or you do
2: just
0: the inning one or.
2: Quarter?
1: Why not?
0: Quarter. First quarter's you, second quarter's.
1: Well, they're not even letting people do quarters now if you win. You do one drive.
0: I'm sorry. Okay. You do one drive.
1: They want to win their games. And traditionally, that team has not been good.
0: Okay, so what do they have to lose?
1: Well, they now have a pretty good coach, a guy that used to coach Mississippi State. And I'm sure he's going, because he's a football guy. He's going, what is happening?
2: Yeah, for sure.
0: Yeah, they're making a mockery of
1: my football coach here. So, okay, that's my one college football segment for the year.
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Dustin Lynch on 95.5 The Bull, wishing all of our CCSD kiddos a great first day of school. I can't believe this summer has already come and gone. That's crazy. But man, very excited for this new school year. It's going to be a great one. I can hear the

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It's official. Opportunity Village's Magical Forest bringing back Halloween this year, one of the nonprofit's biggest fundraisers. It's kicking off. It's running October 2nd through 4th and October 9th through the 31st. Nightly hours starting at 5:30. If you haven't been, it's so much fun. You definitely should go this year and check it out. 95.5 The Bull. It's Stella Lefty, Boston. On a train.

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0: You know I love hearing it. What's making you happy today?
1: Oh my gosh, I am obsessed with my cat, Truffles. He's new. I just started fostering him.
0: Oh, Truffles. Oh, I love it. And Amanda, I love you. We need more people like you fostering pets like that. That's so sweet. You're giving me pet fever. Well, thank you, Amanda and Truffles. Thank you both for listening to 95.5 The Bull with me this morning.

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3: Watch a slowing forward crash at the Spaghetti Bowl on I-15 southbound at I-11 off right. Also, a stalled vehicle to watch for on I-11 southbound at Boulder Highway. An accident on I-11 southbound at Eastern Avenue remains off to the right. And a crash on Twain eastbound at Paradise. If you see a traffic problem, call us on the tip line. 702-238-7333.
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1: She looks so pretty when the makeup on. 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I love it when she

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I just read this. I find this very interesting. So the high today is 112. It's a scorcher, right? But here's what's interesting. The normal high for this time of year typically is

0: to put a smile on my face. What's making you happy today, Brooke?
1: What's making me happy today is I feel very cute. I got my lashes done, I got my nails done, got my eyebrows done, and I'm going to my cousin's wedding this weekend, so I'm excited.
0: Yes, no doubt you look gorgeous. Looking good, feeling good. Have fun at the wedding. Thanks for

95.5 The Bull. It's Sammy with some breaking news. I can't believe we're already talking about this. I guess it is already August, but Sphere has announced who is going to be headlining the venue for New Year's Eve. And if you've ever seen a show at Sphere, you know this is going to be massive. That place is going to be packed. I got the details for you in six.

The Bowl Sphere has announced who's headlining the venue for New Year's Eve. Drumroll, please. The Backstreet Boys for the second straight year in a row. Don't get me wrong, Backstreet Boys are awesome, but I mean, personally, who would have loved to see more

0: wear it.
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0: All right, between Randy Travis and this talk back I just got, I'm about to cry.
1: You know what's making me happy today? My son. I woke up, got a hug right off the bat, and great way to start the day.
0: Ooh, I think with the start of school, I'm just a little emotional today. That's so sweet. Right now, it's Lauren Elena, Chase Matthew, on my exes on 95.5 The Bull. Another

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95.5 The Bull. Reminder that that extreme heat warning has been extended through 8 p.m. tonight. Just keep that water on you. Remember to drink it. I'm so bad. I have it in my hand. I just forget to drink it.

tomorrow morning at 5:30. We'll talk to the lead singer of Train, Pat Monahan, and why Hey Soul Sister was never supposed to be a hit. Tomorrow morning on the Bobby Bones Show.

0: darling.
1: And Sammy headed out. Mojo headed in to get you home this afternoon. You have a great one. Can't wait to hear about everybody's first day of school. Oh, also, Mojo, gonna have that next chance for you to score your iHeartRadio Music Festival tickets. 5 p.m.

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Thanks for having us on. It's Mojo. Boy, that rain yesterday sure was nice. It's helped cool things down a bit. We'll may not even break 100 by middle of this week. I'm here for it. Here's Kane Brown. New one's called Woman. Hey, it's not a

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Been like 7:30 forever. And now I have two kids in high school, and 8:30 start time works for me. 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

Tomorrow morning in the Bobby Bone Show, going to set you up for Old Dominion. Those guys will be back here in September at Planet Hollywood. Tickets coming down 6, 7, and 8 tomorrow morning. 95.5.

saw the Instagram feed with a lot of first day pics. Yeah, I added to that myself. If you posted those, tag us. We want to see you at 95.5 The Bull on Instagram. Here's Jelly Roll. Hi.

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1: Lainey Wilson. Yeah. I'm excited to see her.
0: And Kenny Chesney, Snoop Dogg, I'm excited about, not to mention Benson Boone. You can win tickets 5, 10, plus $1,000 coming up on The Bull.

95.5 The Bull. We are making it through a Monday together. Appreciate you having us on. My name is Mojo, live here on Fremont Street, where the people watching is always top-notch. Here's Jason Aldean.

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0: I wanted to hear that from Lauren Elena and Chase Matthew. She's got us on. You're on the 215 in Henderson doing what?
1: I was driving home from a meeting.
0: Well, thank you for locking in and on the Bull and having your horns up for the ride home. Morgan's on the way, too. Here's Blake Shelton. It's the Bull.
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0: on the Verge artist Ella Lefty. 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Lainey Wilson, Kenny Chesney, Snoop Dogg, and so many more. You just got to figure out who you're going to take.
1: I'm not sure right now. 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

0: 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We'll talk to the lead singer of Train, Pat Monahan, and why Hey Soul Sister was never supposed to be a hit. 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

There's an all-time favorite from Tim McGraw. 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